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1: Le Tribunal Electoral de Quintana Roo, kuhat simpoltik unok nukbent anil, yete luhat hajilu yey alilop, lehol popobo, ukust anil kahop, kubetikut anil takpo polil, yete luhajil ol, yete luket tukulil tischup, yete lship. Tone, umpel mola y meyahil hachmuk an, yete luhat simpol tan tumen kubetik umeyahil eleksyon, yete luhajil tan, yete luhajil pakatil. 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Le Tribunal Electoral de Quintana Roo, kutsay kuhajil tan, kutsay simpolil al.